0: Yeah, I'm 23. I'm 28.
1: Good.
0: Ida Paul X-ray 332, IPX 332. He did not want to speak to deputies. He jumped in his truck and is leaving. County Direct will be kind then.
2: 10-4. Expedition 327, Black 2014, Ford F-150. David Donovan E. 43, the mail is. Other not valid. TRL. Hi, is it required?

0: Yes.
1: In reference to my call on Wabash last night, I will be heading to the storage units at Wheel Estates in Knoxville to follow up with the reporting party.
0: So.
2: Yes. 9:30, I'll be clear from Knoxville Hospital en route to memory care.
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0: Just for 43, my units are near Donaldson. Do you have any further information?
1: Not anything further at this time. Just getting all backup units there as soon as possible.

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0: 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Reference the units that are en route to Van Buren County. We're going to get this moved over to R5 Tag 52. R5 Tag 52.
1: 10-4, I have our unit switching over now. 1915.
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1: Can we put EMS on standby?
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3: 10473,
1: 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I'll go ahead and have him just meet him at the hotel.
3: 10-4.
4: Yeah, 30 is clear and available.

Oh, yeah, I mean, she needed a Country Inn and Suites for an 18-month-old who possibly swallowed some anti-anxiety medication. There, 10-2 now. Just need him checked out. 19, 20, KM, 266.

Oh, ambulance needed a country in suites for an 18-month-old who possibly swallowed some anti-anxiety medication. The infant is in good condition now. They just want him checked out just in case. 1920 KM 266.

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0: I have Brandon Pettijohn on PVX. Reference the same thing I brought up a little bit ago to you.
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1: 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Yes, Lord Cadillac.
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0: There's a different report of a satellite dish in the roadway on the westbound lane near mile marker 60 on Highway 5.
1: Not in 20 direct. We'll check it out.
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1: Okay.
0: So far, cases. 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
0: A27 comes back to a Christie Vinegar, 1074 valid, Class C, no endorsements or restrictions, 916 Washington, date of birth 1968.
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1: Never,
0: 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That's why I'm UTL, tell you.

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0: Two more.

0: County cars through a part of a 37 activity near 1617 South Attica Road, 1617 South Attica, on the corner there near Nevin Drive. There's two people next to a four-wheeler and a truck. Looks like they're trying to get it loaded. Unsure what happened or what they're doing.
1: 10-4.
0: Advisor, the truck was a dark-colored, older Chevy truck.

0: LA traffic.
1: Good.
0: I'll be on the off ramp of 163 westbound by mile marker 42. The 28 will be Ocean Robert X-ray 470. Again, Ocean Robert X-ray 470.
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0: Johnny, it looks like he lost a wheel here. 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I'll be out with him for a little bit.
1: No. Good.
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0: County Cargo 21 to return reference and mail that has been asked to leave a house the last 2 weeks, won't leave. 10175, your husband is leaving for Nebraska tomorrow and doesn't want to be home alone with the mail. He's concerned why you won't leave.
1: Johnny will take it.
0: Go.
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0: County Custic reported an incomplete 911, 112 East Weston Drive, 112 East Weston Drive in Hamilton. UTL on callback times two goes straight to voicemail after a few rings.
1: County 6, second and number.
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1: Suck 10 74 expiration 11 of 26 on the blue Chevy Silverado. Luke Roosevelt, Knoxville.
0: Ten four. He just showed up to help get this gentleman back on the road.
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0: Marion, we received a 911 call from 112 East Weston Drive in Hamilton. 112 East Weston Drive, Hamilton. For a male suspect advising his wife has had a recent stroke and is getting worse. She's very weak. He can't lift her, needing assistance. She is responsive, but very weak. Again, 112 East Weston Drive in Hamilton.
1: Do you have an age?
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1: 10-4, we'll get rescue page out there. Thank you.
0: 10-4, 2103.

Buffy Rescue, you're needed at 112 East Weston Drive, 112 East Weston Drive. For a female with a history of a stroke, she is weak but responsive. Buffy Rescue, you're needed at 112 East Weston Drive in Hamilton, 112 East Weston Drive. For a female who has had a recent stroke, she's currently very weak but responsive. Please move to Fire Attack one time at page 2106.

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1: Good.
0: Thirty-nine westbound, Illinois 28. Edward Tom 608-19 ET 608-19 through Illinois by Toyota Prius.

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0: is at the South Holland College. 95-year-old male who fell has a possible leg fracture. He's alert, conscious, and breathing. 2119 KM 56. Bell ambulance needed at Harston Cottages, South Holland Cottage. A 95-year-old male who fell, possible leg fracture from the fall. He's alert, conscious, and breathing. 2119 KM 266.
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0: I can run him just by name.
1: I got the number if you want, just to attach.
0: Go ahead.
1: 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I don't need it back either. Thanks.
0: Overall attachment.

0: 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I'm going to stop it here.
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0: 926 is clear of the scene en route to Acala Hospital.
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1: Come to 74 Valid, Cleffy Charles, no endorsement description to be boy, Allison Hughes, Albia, year of birth 2002.
0: Careful.
2: Out of Pennsylvania, date of birth 2001, has multiple in the last 12 for no DL, speeding, and insurance.
3: Run them both through Iowa, please.
2: Got me. Goodbye.

0: The first 27 on Sierra Butler did not get a return out of Iowa. Second one on Willie Page. I did get a return through Iowa. He is 1074 Revokes. Date of birth 2001. Stand by. And he's also on paper for driving while revoked.
1: Number.
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0: Took a call at White Breast Campground, 971 Highway S71. 1017, who is at campground number 122, advised that there's a vehicle that's in the group parking lot that has its lights shut off, but people are wandering around with their flashlights. Thinks it's 1037. Unknown what kind of vehicle, and possibly a couple individuals, but no further description, no more information.
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2: Can you page Buffy at my location? I have a male that's not making much sense. I'm not sure if there's a medical issue or if he's just taking it at this point, but I just want them to check him out.
0: 10-4, is it the mail I ran?
2: 10-4,

0: Buffy Rescue. Buffy Rescue, you're needed at 201 First Street, 201 First Street in Buffy for a 74-year-old male who's not making much sense. I do have deputies on scene. Buffy Rescue. Buffy Rescue, you're needed at 201 First Street, 201 First Street in Buffy for a 74-year-old male with an unknown medical issue. He's not making much sense. I do have deputies on scene. Please move to Fire Attack 2, time out of page 2141.
1: Marion County, 688.
0: Go ahead.
1: Can you page Indiana for an ambulance and a medic?
0: Indiana Township Rescue, Indiana Township Rescue. You're being requested at 201 First Street in Buffy. 201 First Street in Buffy for a 74-year-old male with an unknown medical issue. Not making much sense. I do have deputies on scene. Indiana Township Rescue. Indiana Township Rescue, you're needed at 201 First Street in Buffy. 201 First Street, Buffy, for a 74-year-old male that's having an unknown medical issue. Not making much sense. I do have two deputies on scene. Please move to Fire Attack 2, time out of page 2142.
1: 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Switch over to Fire Attack 2.
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0: LIDA traffic.
1: Good.
0: 42 eastbound. Robert Adam 419. QRA 419. Older Chevy truck.

0: Hello, Trevor.
1: 163 westbound, I'll be just past mile marker 40. The 28 will be Ocean X-ray Henry 730. Again, Ocean X-ray Henry 730.
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0: 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On the RO, Killian Huff comes back, 1074 valid. 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
0: B27 on a Michenna Hunt comes back. 1034 valid, Class C, no endorsement restrictions. That of Waukee, date of birth, 2000. And for 43, it's one last 12 for speed.
3: 10-4, thank you.

0: belt, sent me 320. Lincoln, Nora, 318. Repeating, Elton, then 318.
1: Number 328 comes back to a gray 2018 Chevy Silverado. Expiration 726, register 2. Christopher Dana and Andrea Dana. 1202 Big Rock Park.
0: Vehicle, not a traffic stop. I think this is right, turn to left.

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1: Good.
2: I'll be 10-8 from here. I spoke with that male and female RO. Everything seemed 10-2. Right Turn Supply borrowed some equipment from them for a FIFA party on Friday, and they were just picking it up.
1: Devil.

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0: 加你号重新。
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0: Spoke to the RP at site 120. All appears to be 10-2 now. That individual they are concerned about has left for the evening. They're at least with his IPS. So we'll all be 10-2, it'll be 10-8.

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0: That's where it occurred at, but my 1017 is going to be at 601 South Attica Road. I don't know which one you wanted to go to first.
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0: It's 043. I am direct with the email. Email did not send me a notification for this LPR hit. I noticed from Pella PD because it's going to be northbound on T-15 from the dam. It is a 99 individual.
1: Copy.
2: 7300.
3: 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And
1: 072, so black 2010 Volkswagen Jetta.
3: What's the 28 address?
1: RO is a William Sittlemeyer out of Benton.
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0: I will go to T-15, T-28, head north from the dam.
1: Lieutenant, time to light from the dam.
2: 10-4.
1: 10-4, so you can be anywhere.
3: Can you give me the OLN for the female that we ran on the last traffic stop?
4: One, five, three, Adam, Nora, 3786. Repeating 153, Adam, Nora, 3786.
5: County 6, I think I'm out. I'm not sure, there's no house numbers anywhere.
4: Confirm.

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1: There's a camp going on at Central. I'll be in the other.

0: 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Will you try just getting a hold of 10 and advising him what I'm doing? Have him give me a call if you get a hold of him.
1: 10-4.
0: Walmart parking lot.
2: 10-4.

0: 38, 7, 8,
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0: You can show me on East Oskaloosa Street by Carson. Be behind a white Chevy Silverado. The 28 will be Tom Adam Lincoln 077. Again, Tom Adam Lincoln 077.
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0: Power from 80, 27 on the other road, Jacob.
2: 27 on Jacob, and NOR comes back. 1074 valid, Class C, no endorsed restrictions. 1344 Bowers of date of birth, 1994.
0: 10-4, thank you.
3: 10-4, thank you. Red t-shirt, red and black shorts, white tennis shoes, and a ball cap. He was yelling that he was going to try to fight people, possibly heavily intoxicated.
0: 10-4.
3: Right, time delay now.
0: Ten four.

0: County Hospital. I'll be in route for that whenever we get confirmation of the last survey here.
1: 10-4, I still haven't gotten anything back from them.
2: 10-4. Warrant 12 from 9, we'll take care of it if you're okay with that.
0: Yeah, that's fine. Thank you.

0: 10, 41. And from 6, can you give me a call, please?
1: Sure.
2: Can I have you 41?
1: Sorry.

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1: 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Reference the 1050 PI on Highway 61. Deputies and everything on scene and advise that West Fire Department can disregard. You can 1022 West Fire at this time.
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2: Email before. When the should be.
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4: Copy that. I'll head your way.

0: Ella, do you know how far away the property manager is?
1: I'm calling him back right now. He said he would wait until we got there. When I got off the phone with him, he said about 5 minutes away. I'll just advise him to wait until we get there.
0: Good for him. I'm not very far away.
1: Stand by.
0: We'll figure it out when we get there. Our property manager will meet us there.
2: Copy.
3: Is the RP the property manager?
0: Good for him.

0: 28, 23.
1: We're on the phone with them now.
2: Thank you.
0: Van den Orden.
1: Sounds like you're not bringing them here. They're going to place a detainer on them because they don't have anybody to come pick them up.
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1: Not yet.
0: 10-4-5-76 in the area as well.
1: Forty-three. He was walking westbound on Marion 27th, and then went north from there.
0: Over.

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1: Will you direct? I'll be 10-8 from here and around to there in 37 so far.
0: Timber, I'll put you out on that.

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1: name? 112, 43, you'll come across a group of juveniles at 7th and Clinton that matched that description, but they were not involved.
2: Jennifer, how many of you have PBX here?

0: 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Maybe I'm here.
1: Yes, sir. China, you can show us 10-8 UTL.
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0: Hey, 827. This is back to you, Robert Sager. And 724 valid, Class C, restriction B boy, 17 Broadway, date of birth, 1999.
1: 10-4.
2: I'm showing 10-8 UTL on that 37 person call as well. I'm 28.
1: Go ahead.
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0: 74 expiration, 9/26 on the maroon Chrysler Town and Country. Angela Simmons out of Bussey. Angela comes back 1074, valid. Classy Charles, no endorsements, restrictions, S. Sam. Out of Bussey, year of birth, 1963.
1: I'll be traffic to that vehicle, Montgomery, Harlan.
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1: Okay, the second.
0: It's going to be Rusty Conrad. We should have in-house. Date of birth, 86-09-21, 86-09-21.

0: V1061. 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Extradition is nationwide. He is known to assault officers.
1: Over. 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
0: Over.

0: And that's up to you. We're gonna do a canine here, I believe, in just a second.
1: 10-4, I'll be 76.

0: Maximum Crisis, Pier 43. I took a report of a runaway juvenile at 1010 North Grant Street, 1010 North Grant Street. First name is going to be Clara, 13-year-old female that took off from the residence after a verbal argument between her and her aunt. Last seen wearing a bluey shirt with blue and green hair. I have the 1017 phone number if you'd like to call them back at some point.
1: 114 direct on the 76 to that. If you would just go ahead and post that CVX for me.
0: 10-4.

0: 看我身份证。
1: 幺九零。
0: I will be telling Mendocine 10-2. I will have calls for the details of the call for service. Where can it?
2: Ten-four, 1095. Just confirming no locals at this time. We're going to message them back.
3: Or no locals at this time.
2: Thank you.

0: it's going to be for a parole violation. Original charges, possession of controlled substance, third or subsequent, no bond, hold.
1: Thank you. County 114, just confirming the address is 1010 North Grant, or did I mishear you?
0: No, that's what my 1017 advised, is 1010 North Grant. The father is out of the state at this time, so she was staying with an aunt, who is the one that they got in a verbal argument from.
1: The occupants of 1010 are advising that nobody is missing from here. Everyone in the household is accounted for, and they did not call. Once you post that number, I'll give it a call back and see if they can figure out where they're actually at.
0: 10-4, I posted it for you. It took a bit for them to get me an accurate address for this 1010 North Grant Street. Grandma possibly lives at 1 North 3rd Street, which is where she could have been going. I don't have a PBX for the grandma.
1: 10-4, I appreciate it.

0: County 114. Would you be able to see if you can get that individual back on the phone, going straight to voicemail when I try to call it? And then if you do, just let me know and I'll have you transfer it.
1: Sure.

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0: 30668, repeating 30668.
1: 10-4, I'll put you now. One 14 from County, I'm unable to get through the PBX either. It says it's not accepting calls, so I'll keep trying.
0: 10-4.

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0: Unrelated to this, can you just run our 29 check on Christopher Bruce, BRES?
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0: 114, just Sphere 43. Still can't get through to that PBX. After doing some digging, they also got the address wrong of grandmother's residence. It's going to be 301 North 3rd Street. I'm going to try to call her to see if she knows anything.
1: That would be great. If you just let me know when you get off the phone.
0: Yeah. 112 Christopher Breeze comes back 1074. Suspended.
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0: Updated address is 1014 North Grant Street, 1014 North Grant Street.
1: 1046, so just confirming the juvenile took off from 1014, correct?
0: Correct, that's where she took off from.
1: 10-4, thank you.

0: 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We have him back on the line now.
1: 10-4, if you want to put him through to... If you put him through to 7740.
0: 10-4. Nine, go ahead.
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1: County 114. I'm going to be 10-8. You and I have been returned safely here. Doesn't sound like we'll have any further issues.
0: 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Number.

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0: 112 is tier 43. I currently only have sorter's warrants. I'll fax those over. I'm still waiting on the other.
1: Thank you.

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1: 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Female walking eastbound, East Oskaloosa. East 13.
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0: 27 comes back to a Shenandoah Dittmer. So you 1074 valid Class C, Trichin B Boy 2, 109 Sunrise, date of birth 1998.
1: Yeah,

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1: Good.
2: 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Lieutenant.
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0: County 114. County 114, I received that.
1: 114, go ahead.
0: You are 29 on Megan Ratliff.
1: Turn 4, 112, I walked on you.
2: I received that fax.
1: Turn 4.

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0: 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AC3-1138 out of Illinois. White Ford.
1: 10-4.

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0: 27 comes back to a Caleb Krause. Is 1074 valid? Illinois date of birth, still the one.
1: Copy, King Roger, Iowa 2, please.
0: 10-4, I didn't get a return through Iowa.
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0: Queen George William, code 55, QGW, 755.
1: Comes back 1074, 427 on a gray Nissan Sentra to Dennis Castro of Ottumwa. Dennis is showing 1074 valid date of 1982.
0: 10-4, we're going to be out with that vehicle at 44.
1: And for traffic stop or motorist assist.
0: Be a traffic stop at this time.
1: Different.

0: Hello, traffic.
1: Good.
0: 163 westbound, I'll be by exit 40. The 20 will be Paul Lincoln Frank 678. Again, Paul Lincoln Frank 678, connect to the white Ford pickup truck.
1: 10-4.

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0: 27 on Loretta Brooks, moves back 1074, valid, Class C, Church and Sam. 49 was third, date of birth 1985. And 43, that's all our shows on file.
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ambulance unit 1335 Main Street for 27-year-old male with a dislocated shoulder. He's left conscious and breathing. 117 KM 266. Hello, ambulance unit 1335 Main Street for 27-year-old male. Dislocated shoulder. He's left conscious and breathing. 117 KM 266.

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0: before expiration 9 of 26 on a blue Ford F-150 Kyle Del Pella. Kyle comes back 1074 Fat Love Classy Charles. No endorsements or restrictions out of Pella, year of birth 1998.
1: Sounding try, full William Adam 988, PW8 988. Going to be traffic with that. It's going to be 5th and Main.
0: 10-4.

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1: Ten four. 112, 114, can you start my way?

Hellan ambulance. 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Hellan ambulance. 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

0: County, if you would, have Pella send over the 2728 info, just attach the call for service for me.
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1: Jungle. That's the PD. One starting 46937. 46937.

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0: Ten 74 excursion 11 of 26 on the Black Dodge Grand Caravan to a Tracy Neal State in Knoxville. Tracy is 1074 valid, dated worth 1981.

0: Hey, traffic.
1: Good.
0: 163 eastbound. I'll be by exit 44. 28 will be Queen Henry Lincoln 521. Again, Queen Henry Lincoln 521.
1: 10-4.

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0: Can you get fire and rescue started to the intersection of Dakota Drive and Dakota Wood? 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
1: Ten four, Page, fire and ambulance, Dakota Drive and Dakota Wood.
0: 10-4, I'll have a deputy start that away as well. The phone owner for St. Davis.
2: 10-4. Yeah, I'm trying to call it that way, dude.
0: 10-4.
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0: Yeah.
1: Philip PD disregarded fire and rescue. No injuries, no airbags. The phone owner's dad called in stating that his son was the driver and he went into the ditch. There was minimal damage to the vehicle. He got picked up by and bring him to work. Not sure if you still want to respond. They said that they don't necessarily need it unless we need to.
0: If they don't want to report, then that's fine. I'll go 22 tonight.
1: Don't really.

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0: Axel officers, will one of you let the milkman in, the PD?
1: 10-4.

0: Can I hear a sticker report of a sheep near 1437 Dubuque Drive in Otley, 1437 Dubuque Drive in Otley. I have a sticker and...
1: Oh, God, we sent me sick.
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0: some cars have a request for an officer, 1102 North Roach, 1102 North Roach. Reverend's a juvenile, won't get out of the van, out of control.
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extension, Knoxville Rescue, Knoxville Rescue, 814 Streeter Street, 814 Streeter, 86-year-old female was stolen, needing lift assist, uninjured. 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

Knoxville Rescue, Knoxville Rescue, Unit 402 South Iowa Street, 402 South Iowa Street. 76-year-old male chest pain, has taken one nitro. Attention, Knoxville Rescue, Knoxville Rescue, Unit 402 North South Iowa Street, 402 South Iowa Street. 76-year-old male chest pain, has taken one nitro.

1676 Highway T15 for a follow-up.

0: Knoxville Rescue, were you direct with the rescue pitch?
1: Correct, we're on scene.
0: Who is on scene? Which unit?
1: 38 is on scene.
2: Can you copy 936 out at Mercy, heading miles 37.8.
0: 10-4, I did, thank you.

0: 喂，
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0: Yeah.
1: Arrived at Nashville Hospital. Mileage is 0.6.
0: Yeah.
2: Gannon, 936.
0: Yep.
2: 36, clear emergency and run back to Knoxville.
0: Don't.

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1: 9:30 is clear and back in service.

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1: Was back 1074. Expiration 12 of 2026 on Blue Jeep Grand Cherokee. Christina Keith, Knoxville.
0: Have you emailed me that 20th, please?
1: Yep.

0: Make a reserve request for Deputy 310 Southwest 1st Street in Melcher. 310 Southwest 1st Street in Melcher. Reverence a neighbor dispute with Kinetic, trying to put lines in, having problems with the neighbors.
1: 17 will be around.

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1: Yeah, they've also felt the city and have a city worker head that way as well.

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1: Good.
0: 936, back in Knoxville, back in service.
1: Yep.
2: Hello, 84.
3: 84, go ahead.
2: I'll be in Washington and Ohio Highway 163. There's a stop sign. They got hit. It's on the ground. Got reported to me. If you can let probably works. No, but that's stop sign.
3: Copy.
2: Also 4043, it was reported that it was a black semi without a trailer. I'll stop at Quickstar, see if they have any footage pointing this way or westbound. Reported it was heading westbound.
3: Copy.
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1: /1074, valid Class D, no endorsements or restrictions, date of birth, 1985, prior for operating without registration. The expiration is 6/25.
0: Definitely.

0: Thanks for all the effort, sir.
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1: Yeah. Got heard from that PBX to Hayden a couple times. Left a voicemail. In service.
2: Yeah.

0: 17 from 12, you 10-2.
1: 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No need to come.
0: No.

0: Garth. And Howell landing. Howell's landing at 11 block 198 for 60 year old female having chest pain. Howell's going to be pigeon out rescue here in just a few moments.
1: 12 copy, 76.

0: Gonna be down by the boat ramp, Wolf.
1: Yeah.
2: Hello, ambulance. You're requested at Howell Station Landing near the boat ramp for a 68-year-old female with chest and shoulder pain, is short of breath, is currently conscious and alert. 1102 KM266. Tele ambulance, you've been requested at Howell Station near the boat ramp for a 68-year-old female with chest and shoulder pain, is short of breath, is alert and conscious. 1052 KM266.

2017. The dispute was between 310 and 306 Southwest First. It has been resolved. I'm tonight.

0: Hello, Deford.
1: Hey, Deford, go ahead.
0: Probably 10-8 from Quick Start. I'll update the case in a bit.
1: Okay.

Clinton, Knoxville City Rescue Unit, 908 South Park Lane, homestead of Knoxville Sister, living for an 83-year-old female, increased confusion, possible stroke. While we're conscious and breathing. Clinton, Knoxville City Rescue Unit, 908 South Park Lane Drive, homestead of Knoxville Sister, living 83-year-old female with increased confusion, possible stroke, alert, conscious, and breathing.

0: Knoxville Rescue. 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

Washington County all units, special attention, Highway 218 northbound from our marker 72. It's going to be a black Chevy Silverado pickup. Plate Ida Sam Henry 451. Ida Sam Henry 451 is on a black 2019 Chevy Silverado. It's registered to a subject out of Oxford. He's been all over the road, using both lanes. Not necessarily speeding, but he's using both lanes. He's been all over the road, almost causing accidents. Again, northbound 218 from our marker 72. Make your own case, 30 Washington County, 12-07.

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1: Okay.
0: Put me on CFS 14838. I'll be meeting 61.
1: So, she's going to be running late. She just called. She's leaving out yesterday.

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1: That's ready to be clear and available.

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0: Starting the broadcast earlier of the Black Silverado driving complaint, a trooper is wondering if you have contact information for the RP.
1: Negative. He didn't want to leave his name.
0: 10-4.
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or expiration 7/2025 on a black Chevy Silverado. Carter Osmond, Knoxville, 1074 Valley.

County 19, be traffic with that on mile marker 31163, westbound lanes.

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1: Yeah.

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1: Go ahead.
0: 1 George Charles, 4 King Mary, Edward 7, Ocean, Tom Frank 2, 54060.

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0: Turner Rossman shows 1074,000 class.
2: Hey.
0: No, North Jones restriction kicking.
1: Yeah.

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1: 101.
0: Is 100 on today?
1: Yes.
0: Jeff, where are you beside him by chance?
1: Not, but I can be.
0: He told him to call me. I got to hit confirmation on missing person,
2: County
0: Brown, out of Florida.
2: County 100, 117 just told me about it. I'll be taking the phone call here at the PD.

0: And I think he said he was on PBX with that 1061 that wanted to speak to him about that situation.
1: Yeah, we're. I understand that. I got an urgent hit that I need to respond within 10 minutes of if this is valid.
0: Okay, I'll go talk to him.

0: Good.
1: The officer that I spoke to is going to contact his supervisor to see what they want done, and then he's going to call me back. I'll update you when I know.
0: Do you want me to confirm this?

Muscle Cars, that's a 1061, Katie Lee at the DD. Muscle Cars, disregard.

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1: Right.
0: Your 10-6-1 will be here shortly, coming from the police department in town.
1: Okay.

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0: 75
1: Quinn. 75 Quinn. Well, I'm going to be en route to the ER for the mental health evaluation. I'll get you a female available. I'll get you an agent. I'll get you an agent.
0: Verifying you have units en route to Main Street and McKinley for that car accident.
2: 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We're getting ready to launch a helicopter as well.
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0: I'll be out of the ER. Heading mileage 11494. 11494.
1: 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Mileage 11494. 1323.

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0: Vehicle 40 westbound with a white truck, clean out boy, 173, QAB 173.
1: Copy.

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1: Matthew Stephenson is 1074, valid, Class A Adam, endorsement P. Paul, and Nora S. Dam, restrictions K. King, and Mary, date of birth 1964.
0: Double.

0: and then Curtis Dinger reported for reckless drivers westbound from 190th Avenue on 163 and westbound from 190th on 163. Two semis over 80 miles per hour, 1017 advised. Seems like they're racing each other, almost ran them off the road.
1: Is that a position?
2: Anything, Sam?

0: 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Thanks for calling the navigation.
1: Can you
0: 10-9? Can I get a second call location?
1: Copy, double checking, you advise you're needing a second unit.
0: Denver.
1: 84, redirect.
0: Denver, I'm direct.
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0: 938 is clear, racing downtown, en route back from Knoxville. We'll be switching back to the 63rd fire.
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0: 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Can I get permission for a canine?
1: Copy, I'll double check.
0: Yeah.

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1: Great.
0: 74 is unavailable. I believe County K-9 is off-duty.
2: Yeah, we'll be good.

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1: I just verify, make sure I had it right. You said the 1059 was around 1350.
0: Come on.

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0: If you're not tied up on something, can you give me a PBX?
1: Okay.

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0: Can you log right after I called for a canine? I can have today consent search, and there was nothing. I'll be telling you a warning.
1: Copy.
0: Hello, everyone.

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0: Oscar County on archive, call 51, Cedar Rapids. Check a driving complaint. Borrows, Highway 163, headed eastbound. They advise a black Nissan was weaving in and out of lanes, excessive speed, all the way on the shoulder. They do not have a 28. We were wondering if you had a trooper in the area.
1: On 163 eastbound from where?

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1: Barrows.
0: Thank you.
2: And I'm able to make contact with the harassment 1017. I'll do some follow-up here, but you can clear me from that for now.

0: 84 Propel.
1: Yeah.
0: Can you give Andrew Strummy a callback reference to assist call for service to do his one-time visit tonight around 5?
1: Go for it.

0: Marion County 926. 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Can you page station 31 for a tier in route?
1: 10-4. Where do you want a tier at?
0: We'll target 5 and 17. We'll update once we get on the road.
1: Where are you going to be going, teleregional or Knoxville? Just so I can kind of advise them.
0: We're headed to Knoxville.
1: Yeah. Could you Knoxville Rescue. Request for mutual aid for a tier with Buffy and the Knoxville Hospital. Knoxville Rescue, you're requested for a tier with Bussy. Somewhere on Highway 5, they're going to be transporting to Knoxville.
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0: 9/26, is there a scene in out there in Knoxville Hospital?
1: Yep.

0: You just want to meet there at the attic at Herdoff. We'll be there in a couple minutes.
1: Understand. You said attic at Herdoff.
0: That is correct.
1: Understand. We'll plan on meeting you there.

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1: go. Got it.
0: 938, flight to town, back in service.
1: Yeah.

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1: Yep.
0: 926 is continuing transport to Knoxville with KFD paramedics. 936 will be following to KX.

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1: 7.
0: And Jerry's Greenhouse, 1807 Fifield Road. I received another 911 call from that male that spoke to earlier.

0: from Lowiza County on R5, call 51, must come.
1: Yes, must come.
0: I've got F6 in route. They've been in route for 6 minutes now.
1: I'm ready.
2: Yep. 926 is arrived in Knoxville.

0: Johan.
1: Can you use 25 the lock for fingerprints?
0: Okay.

0: Did they say when this occurred or which way he took off when he left?
1: It happened just a little bit ago, just before the 1017 called and advised where he went. Mr. Advised he lived at the apartment above Fast Freddy's and wanted to hide him back with no charges.
0: Yep.

0: Probably something from the Avengers.
1: Hi.

0: Apollo 87. I talked to the employee that was actually not on call on 911. There is no emergency, and he's off for the day, so it should happen again.
1: Copy.

0: Action Occurs. Just received a teletype from Monroe County. Reference a truck heading northbound on Highway 5, pulling a U-Haul trailer, doing about 25 miles an hour, stopping on corners, causing traffic issues.
1: Yeah, I mean, anything you can try to get out there?
0: Nope.
2: Yeah, is there anything else there down there as well?

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1: Okay.
0: Yeah.
2: Sorry, that's 936. My bad, I can't read today.
3: 936, I got your clear and available. Can you repeat the traffic after that? I walked on you.
2: I said my bad. Hey, evidently I can't read today. What ambulance I'm in?
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1: Good.
0: South Dakota, 21 George Boy, 7521 GB, 75 South Dakota.

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1: Denver,

0: County 1927 on the number out of South Dakota.
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1: Okay, thank you.

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I'll be Denny. I had a chat with them. Their load's pretty high. I recommend it. It's strongly not advised to travel with their setup. They're going to take the best course that they think. I'll be Denny, but I advise them.

a fire calling ambulance, we request this fire alarm, 600 P Street, general smoke detector, 1558, AM 256. Club Fire, Pella Ambulance, you requested a 600 P Street residential fire alarm, general smoke detector, 1558, KM 266.

0: 后来说说是
1: Hey, is everyone?

0: We're out of that address right now. The house is under construction. Everything appears in here.
1: Please.

on fire, so the ambulance station disregard 600 Seat Street. Alarm company spoke to the homeowner, gave the correct information. House is under construction, everything appears sent to you. You can disregard 1600 KFC 660.

receivers. Yeah, 215 Sumner Street, Tracy.

0: I have a male that was at Knoxville Dental, 202 East Robinson Street, parked his truck in front of the business. Said the vehicle won't start, won't be able to get it for a few days. Is it 10-2 if he leaves it there for a few days?
1: In front of Knoxville Dental.
0: 10-4. Near that on Robinson in second.
1: What's his PBX? I'll call him and talk to him about it.
0: I have him. If you want me to transfer him to you, if you have a phone readily available.
1: Yeah, just my desk phone. I don't think you can transfer it to Matt.
0: I can just transfer to PD and front office can transfer back to you. Is that all right?
1: Well, I'm working on something right now. Why don't you just get his number and I'll call him here in a minute.

0: 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I created a CFS. Are you going to get it off there? Do you want to post it?
1: How can you just give it to me?
0: 641-780-0159. 641-780-0159. First name, Michael.
1: Simple.

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0: Can I get Wilton Fire and Ambulance to 2171 Taylor Avenue for a garage fire? 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I'm going to get the Grant Fire page as well.
1: Perfect.

0: 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Somebody knows rolled a side by side down into a ravine, possibly broke his leg.
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1: 19 route.

quote, ambulance requested 2392 Peacock Drive for a 71-year-old male who rolled his side-by-side in the ditch behind his residence, complaining of leg pain. He is not tracked. Did alert crash number 8, 1635, 10266. Ambulance, you were requested at 2392 Jacob Drive, 71-year-old male who rolled his side-by-side in the ditch behind his residence is complaining of leg pain, is not trapped. Is alert crash number 8, 1636, 10266.

0: 19, I missed the earlier traffic with the clerk of court. What needed to get done with that?
1: They need picked up and brought here. He's in jail.
0: And where I can take care of that?

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1: Good.

0: making sure you would drift with the rescue page on Keokuk Drive. The caller is waiting by the roadway gate once you enter the driveway into a plowed field. Mail is not tracked.
1: Copy.

0: County. I'm 23 at 2392. They'll have to actually go in the driveway, and it'll be a backfield.
1: Oh,

0: County from 13, but Pelinel. It is going to be across a creek. They will need either some type of a stretcher. I don't know if the cart will go across, but I also have a stretcher if they need one.
1: LPD from Marion County on R5, 1251, LPD.

0: Hello, PD from Marion County on R5, call 51, Pella PD.
1: Go ahead, Capella.
0: Pella, deputy on scene advised it is across the creek, so you're going to need some kind of backboard or stretcher to get them across.
1: Copy, thank you.
2: Right there.
3: You 10 out there, please, what is broke?

0: from County, you cut out. Can you advise what is broke?
1: His right femur. Right femur. Not a compound fracture.
0: Yeah.
1: County from 13, he's been here for minutes. Also let the ambulance know we'll have to cross two separate creeks to get to him.
0: You cut out on me again. He's been there for how long? I got the creek, Dominic.
1: 2 hours, County.

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2: TV driving slowly, unable to maintain lane. Oklahoma plate of Robert X-Ray Lincoln 746 comes back to a 2003 Jeep Renegade, black in color. Again, westbound Highway 34 from mile marker 244, Henry County Clear 1651.

0: Okay, Gers, have a request for a deputy to check on a dog, 2228 Pierce Drive, 2228 Pierce Drive. Dog's been tied out, not being taken care of.
1: 17 out.

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Yeah, 1009 East Main Street, 1009 East Main Street for 73-year-old female. 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
0: County, I'm 10-8, and this dog is extremely 10-2. It's just tied up to a camper here. It's got the ability to go underneath it for shade, and it's got food and water. I'm 10-8.

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0: truck, male having his left leg hanging out the driver's side window. When I had spoken to my deputy, they say that one of your troopers may have been out with this pickup.
1: QCL 579 on a Toyota Highlander.

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The 1017 only got the first three of the plate BTW.

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1: Okay, 27-4, check the status, Arrow, Jessica.

Jessica comes back in 74 Valley, Classy Charles, no endorsements or restrictions. Airbus 1977 out of Pleasant Hill. Looks like she's a defendant and one active NCO with a protected party with the first name Janet. It looks like Jessica is also showing on paper for a staff third degree. Ten four.

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1: Tango. Tony 7-4, 10-2.
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1: Go ahead.
0: Yeah, 92, just west of the Y. It's like Ford Plate, Zebra, Ocean, Edward. Two Young Queen. Z03, Two Young Queen on the Toyota.
1: Did not get it back.

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0: Comes back 1074 Valley Class C Charles. 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

Henry Knoxville City Rescue. Need at 906 East Robinson Street, 906 East Robinson. 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They had a press with no contact made. Attention, Knoxville City Rescue. Need at 906 East Robinson Street, 906 East Robinson. 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Copy.

0: 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It was accidental. Nothing needed.
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0: 100, can you run a 27, 29 on Megan Ratliff? Headed eastbound from 3rd Street on Montgomery.
1: Ten four.
0: I think she might have just pulled into a driveway here, just in between 4th and 5th.
2: Megan Ratliff, 1074 suspended, times 7 out of Knoxville.
0: 10-4.
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0: 10-4, County, I'm going to be out with her 4th and Montgomery.

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1: Seventy-five, what?
0: That'll be 10-8. The 1061 spoke with Federal Mental Health. They are going to place her, so she's going to be up there. What is her address again? She wanted me to lock her door. This is her address on Broadway Street.
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0: Last name, Alan. Adam, Lincoln, Lincoln, Edward, Nora. First name, Ricky, Robert, Ida, King, King, Ida. 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

0: 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Looks like she is protecting party and one active NCO.
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2: County 13, have an additional run by name of Duke Merck.
3: Good.
2: Last name Breeze, boy Robert, Edward, Sam. First name Dustin, David Union, Sam, Tom, Ida, Nora. Date of birth 1981-0501.
1: Eastbound near Batavia for a small green vehicle pulling a cart that was weaving in between lanes and driving recklessly. RP stated that they got off at the exit towards Batavia. Again, Highway 34 eastbound at the Batavia exit for a small green vehicle pulling a cart. I found my ground case. Zero update clear 1802.
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0: County 19.
1: Go ahead.
0: The owners for this are going to be at 1500 70th Avenue. Can you look up in our system if we have any contact information for them for that address?
1: Thanks, I'll take a look. Do you have a name?
0: Negative.

0: 2019.
1: Yes.
0: 19, I found a PBX for potential hauler from 2023. It's going to be at Connor Cummings.
1: 10-4, you just want to post that?
0: Yeah.

0: Warren Marine County 27-4.
1: Yeah, I'm going to go ahead.
0: Trip report is set from two sheds, 102 East DeWitt, 102 East DeWitt. 1017 Charlie's on scene. Looks like some stuff was taken as well.
1: Send me six.

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1: We 10-8 and I took down information on the dog bite. It happened at 1570th Avenue. I tried to get in contact with that individual you posted on UTL there. I will be 76 there.

0: County 2074. If you would, go ahead and run Charlie. I think she goes by Charlie Davis now, unless she still goes by Charlie Grimley, but check them both.
1: Hello.

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2: 27-4, I got Charlie back. Houston, 24 valid.
0: 10-4, thanks.
2: I have reattached the call as well.
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0: 9-18.
1: Go ahead.
0: I'll be 10-8. The wife was home when this happened, logged her information. There's unable to tell what dog did the biting at this point, but she would know that information. I'll keep trying to reach out to her, and I'll stop out tomorrow to get the vaccination records from the vet, but 10-8 from now, I'll send an email to public health.
1: Go.
2: 27-4 for county, 27-4.
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3: 10-2.

0: Lambert has the golf cart, I'll be 10-8.
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0: Yeah, it works.

0: Good.
1: 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And Tracy.
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3: County 274, I posted a disposition on Mock for that theft slash burglary. Can you run an attach of James and Johnston into that?
0: So.
4: Sorry, guys, a report of some debris in the roadway. 1700 block of Jessup Drive, 1700 block of Jessup Drive. Reporting party advised that it's a tree that is blocking the entire roadway. I'm calling County Roads now to see if they can get someone out.
1: County 3, I'm direct. I'll go check on.
4: Never.

0: Yeah, I spoke to Mike over at County Road. See if I still get someone out.
1: Pebble.
2: 27-4, ran both those. People name, date of birth for Iowa, UTL.
1: And four.

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1: 2400 block of Highway 92. 28 through Iowa, Paul King, 523. PKK 523.

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1: Audi 3.
0: Go ahead.
1: You can call County Road Zach. We were able to get it off the road. Make it 22. County 19 papers.
0: Go ahead.
1: 1329 South Lincoln, lot 90.
0: There.

0: Yeah, you want to try to email those charges, put 95 out to you.
1: Down to the jail.
0: Thank you.

0: And I'm 10-8 paper cert.
1: County 3, did you have traffic for counting cars that wasn't direct on it?
2: 10-4 reference, the email does not match.
1: Okay.